Yes, yes, you're in tune to The Steppers on 1BTN. Happy Saturday. You'll be with me, Ed Seven, for the next 2 hours. My co-hosts, Steve Spacek and Tom Study, are taking a bit of a break. Beautiful sunshine here in Sydney, Australia, Gadigal country, and I've got a mixed bag of tunes for you. Keep it locked.

Yes, in tune to the Steppers, Quick Back Announce. Underneath me, we have Stro Elliott's flip called Marvin's Mood. Before that, A.G. Thomas with the 1-2. And I started the show off with two tracks from Xylo. First with Come Through, an Esther remix, and Keep Up With Me. Keep it locked.

never gonna get right with it. 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

0: What you say, my brother? 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The secret funk, full felt and free. 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Change your flow and crash your car. 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
1: Don't front, it's all the same pace. The game's not visible. Hypocrites fake change. With no soul, gotta get. They never gonna impress, whether interpret. We never trip, cause we deliver it, assemble it. Pick up some true kid, that's it. So easy to be trivial, hold it. But then Maguan, here's something new. We never tripped to chit chat, but there be some free rides for you, brother. Mechanism cogging the wheel, my bubba. But I can't even tell you what's real, my brother. Look up, the planets might just set you free. I got my hunch, my brother. Yeah, you could stop this, buzz free.

proper sunshine music. This is, of course, Incognito with Fearless, the instrumental version. Before that, I played RKLS with Hours Go By. Before that, Leisure Dub, Weekend Waiting, featuring Armenius, the Jeep Beat Mix. Before that, Joel Culpepper with Return. Then it was a tune from Reginald Omas Mahmoud IV and Mama Ode called My Brother. Before that, an Erykah Badu flip of Soldier by Kofi. And before that, the last tune was Stro Elliott with Marvel.

quick back announce. Underneath me right now coming in is a tune called Move Different by Worker. Before that, Joshua Amor with Don't Let Go. Before that, Romal Coulton with Why Not. Before that, Prince and the New Power Generation with Get Off, the instrumental version. Before that, Theo Parrish is Going Through Change.

0: Thank you so much for tuning in to Steppers on 1BTN. You've been with myself, Ed Seven, for the last 2 hours. I got a bit lost in the mix there, so I'm going to do a big back announce too, if I can remember everything that I played. Underneath me right now is Byron the Aquarius with Universal Insanity. Before that was Larrell, Mellow Mellow, it was a rework. Before that, Lex, LX72, and Players, which came in a great album earlier or late last year, and a great little 7-inch single. Some clear J Dilla influence there. Before that was Beat Child with Unselfish Desires. Before that, Vincey with Gady, I Like Trouble, Vincey remix. Before that, the original of Gady, I Like Trouble. Before that was Linda Dawn with Move, great boogie track. And for that, Amber Simone with Potential. Prior to that was Dexter Wanzel with The Sweetest Pain. And before that, Linda Dawn with Roses. The section before that, I just played a bunch of records. There was some Lady Alma. There was some Donald Byrd. And there was a bunch of stuff in there, including a white label edit I've got of Jill Scott, which is a broken remix by, I think it's East Court was the artist. But thank you so much for tuning in. We'll be back here next month, and I hope you're having an amazing Saturday wherever you are. Steppers.
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6: 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Hope you enjoy the show.

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And thanks very much for tuning in and listening to the Paradise Social from Leeds. And it's goodbye for myself and Craig till next month. Hope you've all enjoyed the show. You can catch it on SoundCloud if you want to have a listen again. Until next time, take care.

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try to walk away and try to walk away and try to walk away and try to walk away and

It's always nice to get inside some old school Attica blues. In the background, Macy Gray, Still. I can't remember when this came out, I think early noughties maybe? They first came into my consciousness via James Lavelle's Mo Wax label in the 90s. And between that decade and the years that followed, they put out some amazing productions and remixes. Shout out to Tony Nchakwu and of course Charlie Dark. Gotta give a shout out to Charlie Dark. He came and played at our Soulbuggin' 21st birthday party. Weekend just gone. Ooh, everyone. Thank you for joining me today. This is the Noodle Hotbox Show on 1BTN. Got a good one lined up today. Lots of good stuff happening. Some nice pickups as well. Had to open up with a brand new production from the Hazards of Prophecy. Café No Panteo Nacional. That's how I go get. Great productions over his Bandcamp. Shout out to Dave Rendell. I want to give you something brand new as well that came out from DJ Spinner, or is about to come out actually next month. DJ Spinner and Aaron Baku featuring Tarash. This one is real nice, called The Ones.

2015 edition, the Gianni Capari rework. We had music from Roberto Rodriguez, Mustat Varjots, and it was a little bit of some smoothness from Young Gun Silver Fox, a track called Curious, Too Slow to Disco. I had to give you a bit of Quiet Village, Grandad Bob, a track called Pictures, a bit of old school Visioneers as well, World Is Yours, and at the top of that segment, brand new music from the L. Michaels Affair, Magica, featuring Roger. You're listening to Beanie Noodler. This is the Noodle Hot Pot Show on 1BTN. Thank you for joining me today. Shout out to the live listeners of the Shoutbox crew. Hope you are well. Going to play you a bit more of the recent or recent-ish Salt album. A track called KTYWS. They're all initials. Don't know what they all mean, but this is rather nice.

Yes, really looking forward to playing some of these flavours next month at the Out to Lunch Jazz Dance here in Nottingham. One of the UK's longest running jazz dances. Now in its 26th year maybe? Oh, I got that wrong, maybe 24. I'm going to be joining Killer Jim, the Rose and Crown, Lenton, 5pm to 9pm Sunday. I should know the date, shouldn't I? It's a Sunday, second Sunday of the month I think it is. Go check the socials. Before this, brand new music from Kenny Dope Gonzalez on his KD label. Been waiting ages for that to drop. Finally out on a 7 featuring Daniel Rozier. Real tasty. Okay, we're approaching the hour mark. This is 1BTN, Beanie Noodler. For another Noodle Hot Pot selection. Up next, something that's, pretty hot, pretty cheeky, a re-rub of a track we all know, but done real nice. Che Chi and Don Surf, check this out. This is rather nice.

Yeah, it's always nice to get brand new music from the Crazy P Boys through. This time under their slightly different guise of White Elephant. A track called Warriors, brand new music. This is the Hot Toddy remix. Before this, we had brand new music from 2000 Black, featuring Lady Alma, a track called You, from an album mysteriously titled 27. I wonder what that means. Does anyone know? Please do let me know. You know, Mr. Digo, he's rather mysterious with his track titles. Okay, next something, well, not that new, but I sort of stumbled across it, which has just blown me away. From one of my favourite scalper merchants, Delphonic and Capote. This is called All Is Africa, a little Nigerian thing, and yeah, it's heavy.

Yeah, so I mentioned earlier that Delphonic was one of my favourite edit producers, putting out those reworks are just brilliant. Another is well up there for me is Pete Blaker. Seems to be picking up everything he's putting out at the moment. Track in the background from his Disco Lifting EP, I think it's called Zulu. There's no track titles on the 4-tracker, but yeah, real nice. Every track a killer. Before this, a little edit of my own, a little extension of Freak Plus One, La Spirale. And it was music from the Eglo Camp via Secret Sundays guy, Joel Smith. Putting out some nice productions, track called Hercules. We're into the last 20 minutes of the Noodle Hotpot Show here on 1BTN. I hope you've been enjoying the music. It's been fun today. Lots of good gear we're getting through. Still some nice, tasty bits to come, including this one. An old track from way back when by Plaid called Anything.

What more can I say? Time to save the world. It's time to save the world. Back, forth, back. You want it, we got it. You need to come and get it for real.

Yeah, you just got to love IG. You've got to love IG Cool Shirt. If you haven't already, go check out his Bandcamp page, Shallow Brocket. He's done countless reworks and reruns and flips of some well-known tracks. For years now, he's been providing the dancehall heat. Really loving this. Level 42. Cosmic Childs. 4 Starshell being original. This is just, yeah, this will work. Before this, it was the 110. Jazzanova, taken from the recent remix LP. I think it's out, but that was by Groove Chronicles. Really tasty stuff. Okay, we are done. This is the last tune of the Noodle Hot Pot Show. Thank you for tuning in today. It's been good to be back on 1BTN. I'm Binny Noodler, and I'm going to leave you with a little bit of Detroit flavour from Soul Saver, Another Day. I'm so very glad. Enjoy the rest of your day. I'll see you next month.

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Well, good morning. It's Justin Rushmore. Positive Vibrations on this wonderful Thursday morning. Just sublime music in the background. So good. Nightmares on Wax. Before that, we had a couple of hidden gems from 12 Tree. Good music this morning. Good to have you aboard.

Sounds of the Allergies. Possible. Brand new. Out tomorrow. Lord knows at the break. The track's called Resistance. Feel it in my bones. Featuring the vocalist, MC Nitro. Note from Chasing Stasis. Check this out, Resistance.

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1: We shape the future.

So keeping things eclectic as we do, weaving our way towards the midday hour. Very excited to say in about 15 minutes, Roy from the Allergies, in interview, talking about their forthcoming album and a string of live dates, including

0: More amazing music from 12, Tree, Deep Soufflé. Out to Charlie. Out to Baziki in Dublin. Out to Matt Audio Dog. So much good music coming up. Keep it locked. It's Justin Rushmore.
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0: How good is that? That's Robin 12tree, one half of Slide. Lives out in Barcelona, definitely has some influence, but absolutely sterling live effects everywhere.
1: ¿Hablamos de música? Then, 1BTN.

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Out to sunny Cardiff. 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

Mr. Fish, we need you to do the weather report. Right, time to get lively. Let's crank this up. Carnage featuring Little Sims. 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

Manchester-based Mouse Outfit, absolutely incredible. Caught them at Moving Festival, and they'd be playing in Brighton on the 30th of this month at Dust. But coming up, much more important, interview with the Allergies.

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1: So joining me now is Roy, aka DJ Money Shot, one half of Bristol's The Allergies. Sample culture is definitely back, and few to do it better than these two. Taking dusty grooves from Forgotten Wax and turning them into soul stompers for the dance floor, their new album Beneath the Sun is out this Friday, and they're about to hit the road. Roy, welcome to the show.
2: Hello, hello to you and everyone listening, including Trevor from the label, who I'm sure is locked in, making sure I get all the right information. We've just been at a gig the other day, and we stopped in the street to do a little bit of promo for a club event that's happening. I managed to get all the dates wrong for that, so let's try and get it locked in. I've got an album out the 16th of October. Yes, good, perfect. The album, like a lot of our songs, takes its names from the samples that we find, and we work backwards from there. So one of them had a big sample in that said, "Beneath this sun." We're all human beings on this big spinning mark, like a little positive angle. So for all the press and promo, we're going to lead into that like we meant to do it all along.
1: It's been 10 years since you first released an album together, is that right?
2: Yeah.
1: How has it been over the last year, 2026? You've been out on the road doing lots of festival gigs and club tours.
2: I kind of get into the groove now, you know, keep busy with the DJ. My main rapper lives in North Carolina, he's moved up there, so we get him over when we can for the festive periods. And we try and line that up with the touring schedule and releasing albums. When he's not around, me and Adam, my other half, you know what it's like, DJ duos, try and go out and get as many gigs as possible. It's been bubbling very nice, so hopefully they can get some bigger and better gigs. If not, bring on the corporate work.
1: Yeah,
2: bring on. I'm happy to do Amstrad's Christmas party. Let's go.
1: I've got some contacts for corporates, trust me. Working with a partner is quite an interesting thing. 10 years is a long relationship. I'm not sure what you get, whether it's bronze or gold or silver or paper or something.
2: In wedding terms, it's probably cress.
1: Yeah, I reckon. Yeah, we were talking about cress actually the other day. Can you still get cress outside of an egg sandwich?
2: If you can get cress, then you could also fashion a half-head eggshell character with a cress haircut. So I heard Conkers are making a comeback, so maybe cresses too. Come on, kids, get cressing.
1: Beneath this cress, I think it's coming.
2: Cress of the Wave, that's what it'd be called.
1: There we go, that'll be the next album. But this one is a massive triumph, it's really, really strong.
2: Thanks, man.
1: I'm loving it. I've already played a few tunes on the show. I was curious, which tunes would you want me to play and why?
2: Dig It Up, a track like that, because we got to work with a new rapper called Blabbermouth, one of Andy Cooper's associates, and they turned in a kind of classic native tongue stroke DJ Muggs, Cypress Hill, mid-90s rap banger on that. Good era for me, so it was nice to put you back into something like that, and it comes out just how you want it.
1: That is an absolute great tune.

0: just how you want it.
1: That is an absolutely banging tune. You must be super proud that it's come out the way you imagined it. That doesn't often happen, does it? You kind of start with an idea and then it ends up being something completely different. At least that's been my experience.
0: Well, that's very true, because you, in your head, or your bedroom, or your studio, wherever you come up with these ideas, you've got a kind of vision for it, but it's not until you bring other people in that either really blossoms, or they take it somewhere where you're not sure. You just have to keep going until it's finished.
1: What is happening for the live tour lineup? You've got a lot of dates coming up. What's the vibe?
0: It's the strong A team of Marietta Smith front and center on vocals, with Andy Cooper, Ugly Duckling's famous rapper, and he'll be doing all his killer double time delivery, few Ugly Duckling classics, and a lot of our new stuff and old stuff. And he also jumps on percussion and waves a big sign in the air that says "Hey," many feathers in that man's cap. And then we've got James Morton on sax, absolute dynamite performer, strong associations with some of the biggest funk names in the world and the history of funk music, so it's amazing to have him on board. And then me and Adam, the Core Allergies team, behind on as many turntables we can get on stage, 2 to 4, cutting it up, dropping the beats, so trying to bring the songs to life like that. And certain songs that those people weren't involved with, they get to put their own spin on them, and Andy will do raps for tunes that we just had samples on before, so it's like this dream collaboration.
1: Brilliant. And what about working with MC Nitro, because he's come to fame through Chasing Status, which is pretty
0: that's correct
1: top of the game. Really, yeah, like that amazing track. And is he going to come and grace the mic at any of these gigs, do you think?
0: That would be good, wouldn't it?
1: Yeah.
0: He's based in America. It was a lot of over-the-internet type stuff for that one. Linked up by a fella called Vice Beats, who I think lives in Bristol. He was very kind and forthcoming with a list of contacts of people. And he suggested him, and once we saw the connection with Chase Estates, obviously, you're like, he must be a gun for hire, this guy. And we had a tune that we've been sat on for about 4 years, which is called Resistance. And when he took that job on, he really delivered a mission statement for himself. He's just such a positive soul, like real 100% energy that's so infectious. But it's probably this time where I should find out where we're actually playing. I know, first and foremost, if Trevor is listening, we're playing in Brighton, of course, the home of Breaks, the home of Beats. Classic labels, of course, Jalapeno, based out of there, so it's going to be a dynamite homecoming gig. So if you want to come and see us play there, the Allergies live at Concord 2. I haven't played there for 20 years, so that'll be amazing. Playing on the 12th of November with the live band performing new stuff off of Beneath This Sun. Classic tracks and live remixes, flips. It's going to be a killer show. And in support, we've got the one and only DJ Format, delivering a blinding set of 45s, so get your tickets for that one. Speaking about being the Allergies, I'm finding out more and more intolerances I've got when it comes to food and stuff, so maybe egg and cress is on or off the menu.
1: You are doing the cheese and grain in Froome, though, which is quite appropriate.
0: The cheese and grain, brilliant, because they've got a sister venue called the Treehouse, which we DJ in quite a bit, which is a load of good fun. But bigger venue on the bill with Craig Charles, who's been keeping that place warm for a little while, so we're going to be inheriting his crowd like we used to do when we first started, so that should be bonkers.
1: He is absolutely champion to your music. I'm not sure which way around it worked, really, whether the show was built for your music or your music was built for his show. But
0: yeah, it is super early, from like the first things, and even going on record as picking it as his album of the year and talking about it in any interviews. So it's nice to get back on the road with him.
1: I will see you on the 12th of November down at Concord with the rest of the band, and good luck with the album.
0: Thanks, man. Absolute pleasure to talk to you. All the best, and we'll see you there to high five, chink glasses, and share bacon crest sandwiches with the corners cut off. So let's do this. See you there, Brighton.
2: Peace.
3: Now, it's time for ice cream. Or maybe some nuts. A cool glass of orange. Or maybe some nuts. Why not try a hot dog? Or maybe some nuts. Or a sparkling ice cool Pepsi. Or maybe some nuts. From the sales girls and in the foyer. Now. Or maybe some nuts.

Massive thank you to Roy from the Allergies, who joined me yesterday for a little chat. Thanks to Trevor for setting that up. And I've got to say, I'm very, very much looking forward to going and seeing them at Concord. If you didn't get it, it's 12th of November. Okay, something brand new now from Council House. The track's called She Wrote Africa. Out to Simon. Sounding very good. Tasty. Into the second hour. Time to get lively.

released. Outstanding single by Citizen Smith. Shouts out to Rob. You're a poet and you know it. Track's called Cold Water, Eastern Edit.

one of my absolute favourite producers, Jimster. Track called What You Are. Out to all the party faithful, thank you very much for getting involved again on this Thursday morning. It is Positive Vibrations with me, Justin Rushmore. Out to all the Listen Again crew. So good to be back on the airwaves. And if you're enjoying the show,

0: Kite surfing morning. Okay, we're going in the mix for the next few tracks. It's Justin Rushmore, keep it locked.
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music from Fook, imaginatively called CDSS. Out to Baz, out to Marvin,

say is my studio, but it's the living room. Cables and wires everywhere. Absolute pleasure to be back on the airwaves. Really enjoyed doing that interview yesterday.

sounds of the Plump DJs on the mix. Lesser known track called Wishing Well. Before that, Josh Caff

playing at Passons Sunday evening. Music continues into the last 20 minutes. Fred Everything and At Jazz.

thank you very much for your ears. 2 hours of fantastic music, hope you agree. Shouts out to all the people who got involved in the chat room. Shouts out to all the people on the listen again. There's many of you. Keep spreading the word. It's Positive Vibrations Thursday mornings. Tune before, another one from Citizen Smith called Speechless with the Rain. And this one, a classic remix by none other than Uncle Noel Gallagher. Track called What a Life. Thank you very much for listening. Big weekend for me in the household. Big birthday incoming for Michelle. So see a lot of friends and family over the weekend. Those of you

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3: 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Now, or maybe some nuts.
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1: Welcome along. Hope you're well. 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It's Unfold Radio time. I'm Robert Louis. Hope your week's been good. We've got the good music for you this week. As usual, so much good music about. Digging in the crates as we tend to do. Had to start off with Giants Ensemble featuring Seb Hall and Gaspar Mooney's new single album forthcoming on True Thoughts out of vinyl, digital streaming.

Frank Beyond, the instrumental of Power Brain. So coming up, we got music from another track from the Tanzi and Regalado album, 3 weeks in a row, all different tracks. That album's real good. And we got a little digging in the crates, the classic Seiji from Bugs in the Attic, Amy Winehouse remix, Daz IQ, brand new remix on that similar tip, sort of jazz, broken beat vibe. And with that broken beat vibe, Ethan West remixes Soothsayers and Wawa 45s. Got some soulful disco vibes. Al Hudson and the Soul Partners, the classic Spread Love. Gonna drop the Danny Cravitt mix. And Bazazel, new on True Thoughts. Got great track from another Analog Africa compilation. Be playing the Dirty Band, there's a new one called Sound City. Celebrating 50 years since the release of Stevie Wonder's classic album, Songs of the Key of Knife. Gonna drop a track from that. Got classic Marabou State featuring Holly Walker. Marvin Gaye. It was from the album You're the Man, which is sort of like previously unreleased. The release, I think, in the early 2000s. Great on the lyrics, Where Are We Going? Got DJ Sire from Super Disco Edits. Nia Smith, Soul, with a little James Blake vibe version, Limit to Your Love. Meggy Appa, really enjoying her album on International Anthem.

at the Our Connection Night the other week. That sounded good. And on the Hip Hop Tips, Starface and Frankie Palizza. Little classic from Nine, What You Want. I dropped the Kofi Stone tune last week on the show and uses their little reworked track. It used to be a big tune back in the mid-90s in my DJ sets in Brighton. And another spin for Lawrence Matthews. And the big tune from Corrine Lomax offline. So yeah, keep it locked in. Don't go anywhere for the next 2 hours. And we're going to drop two next from Rye, which came out initially Innovative Leisure. Great track called The Fall. Keep it locked in.

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Yeah, just getting into the broken beat selections. So we had, just give me a rundown of what we played so far. So we had Rye, The Fool, which I think got signed to Polydor Universal, was initially on Innovative Leisure. I remember when that came out, no one knew, everyone thought it was a female singer, not a male singer. And they sort of kept that under wraps. Not sure you'd be able to do that nowadays. It was still, you know, not full on social media as it is nowadays. I remember going to see, I think, the first live gig of Rye at South by Southwest in Texas before it was revealed the singer was male, not female. And there was some sort of college, like mixture male-female in front of me. But one of the guys in the group just couldn't believe when it was a male singer came out. Was really, his girlfriend was really laughing. I was standing behind watching, really laughing. Shout out to Jamie Strong, Innovative Leisure, always putting out the good music, still putting out the good music. Then after that we had Tandy, Regalado, track called My Angel. Check that album, it's a real good album, out on vinyl. Then we had classic tune, Seiji, remixing Amy Winehouse, Take the Box.

then find that Machi Diso brand new, Daz IQ. Alongside Seiji was part of Button Yati. New mix from Daz. Shout out Darren. Track called Dreams, that's real good. And then in the background, Soothsayers. Fly Higher, Ethan West on the remix. Wawa 45, shout out to Dom Savini. Another good one from them.

do want to say thank you to everybody who came down to our connection, the new True Thought tonight at Alphabet in Brighton a couple of weeks ago. Great energy in the building. So nice to play a 5-hour set there. And only the third session we've done. Next one is going to be on Friday the 11th of December, running 9 p.m. till 2 a.m. It's £5 on the door all night. And another 5-hour set from me. Looking forward to that.

0: If you had one piece of advice, one message to the world, what would it be?
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2: Hello.

Yeah, just went for a Stevie Wonder tune on the show this week. 50 years since the release of Songs in the Key, if not Off Life. Such a classic album. Another star on Az, big dance floor tunes. That was Black Man. I did a little edit. I just removed, there's the references to Native American Chinese people, which, you know, was at the time not used in a bad way, but maybe, well, I know today is not the relevant way to say it, but we give Stevie Wonder a pass because the overall message of that tune is still relevant, very important. It's a bit weird hearing it 50 years later and knowing Trump is in power in America, but I think it's the great thing about artists like Stevie Wonder. They crossed over but stood up, you know, the push for a holiday for Martin Luther King in April in America. I think he still doesn't play gigs in Florida because they were absolutely refusing to acknowledge that date. All about direct action, you know, you can shout at the screen or moan post up, but you've got to get out there and do something. Stevie Wonder definitely did that. Does that. So we let me give you a rundown of what we played since the last break as well. So we had Al Hudson and the Soul Partners, Spread Love, Danny Cravitt, Eddie, Bazazel, Midnight Sun from the latest EP on True Thoughts. Getting a lot of love for that. For there's sort of three different types of tracks on that EP. Shout out, who knows, Planet Patrick Forge and yeah, just amongst others. Been good to see. Album forthcoming from Bazazel. Shout out to Timmy. And then we had Philip Malela with JB Express, Crazy Baby. Another great compilation on Analog Africa, Sound City. Joe Berg, 1969 to 1981. I'm still absolutely loving the Durda Band recent compilation on Analog Africa. Well worth checking that. Dropped a track from that. Our connection was sounding really good on that Alphabet Sound System in Brighton last session. And then in the background, PBR Street Gang, Lozell's Cross. So keep up to date with what we're doing release wise, gig wise, music wise at True Thoughts, TRU Thoughts on the website. And we're across various social media, Mixcloud, SoundCloud.

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Search Unfold Robert Louis True Thoughts. I'm sure you'll find it. And I've got the various ways to check the show on my website, Robert Louis, R-O-B-E-R-T-L-U-I-S. And I've got the current playlist and archive playlists are there

Louis there, and of course my website, you can get in touch direct, it comes direct to me, the messaging there. I can't reply to everybody who replies, but thank you to everybody sending me music, recommending me music, sending me nice messages, always appreciated. And of course, big shout out to everybody listening live, Dano crew, streaming crew, however you're checking out the show. Thank you to everybody leaving comments, messages, and always interested in what tunes you're feeling each and every week on the show. So let's let this one run, and we're going to get into

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0: made a group playlist in the main room. 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

0: Hey, yo, this is Ghostface from the Wu-Tang Clan. And you're now listening to True Thoughts with DJ Rob Louie, playing the best tunes. Unfold the whole Brighton, England. Y'all already know what time it is, baby. It's me. Protect your neck, hold your head.
1: Yeah, but you know how doctors are.
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that I didn't live. It's like I've been a grown man since a little kid, and where I'm from, there's a small chance of getting big. Every day, see me blipping on a different grid. Years later, still hungry, so I'm

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And you need a GoFundMe for your funeral expenses. Better schedule interventions for the haters in my mentions. 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This is our face puller. Red Dead Redemption, leaping out the trenching, creeping out your henchmen.

mics and Kofi. 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Famine demand. Famine demand. This is Cool Keith from the Ultramagnetic MCs. You're listening to True Thoughts with DJ Rob Louie. Playing the best tunes. Shout to Brighton, England. Rob Louie's on the mix tonight. True Thoughts on the mix tonight.

0: I see you, Lord. 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And you better well, I'm well, see me.
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Yes, hope you've enjoyed the music on the show this week. Just got time for one more after this, but let me give you a rundown of what we've played so far since the last break. We had Marabou State featuring Holly Walker, Midas, Ninja Tune Records, then into Marvin Gaye, Where Are We Going, the alternate mix 2. From the You're the Man album, and then DJ Sire, Super Disco Edit,

Smith, Limit. Check the EP, that's good if you're looking for some good soul music. And then Meg Yappa, new on International Anthem. The album's really good, definitely worth checking. Played a track called Open Your Eyes. And then we had Dakota 001 featuring Miguel Atwood Ferguson from their latest album, and then into music from Tara Lilly. Break the Motion, new on True Thoughts. Tara's got an album coming out next year on True Thoughts, new album which is sounding

Jamie Cullen, Bobby Friction, so many different scenes and types of DJs playing that tune. Then we got into the hip hop selections, Master Ace, Saturday Night Live. Like okay. Oh, because I was the Our Connection night at Alphabet was on a Saturday this time. I actually put out a few Saturday tunes. I did say that David Morales remix of Saturday. I did a little re-edit that played out, and then wanted to pull that one out. That actually sounded real good. I hadn't heard that out for a little while. Then we moved into music from Starface and Frankie Pellizza, who I think is meant to be Tom Hardy, the actor. Love the film The Drop. If you've never seen that, it's a good film. Played the track called It Takes One Bad Day. Then into Nine, What You Want, used to be huge anthem. Shake Your Wig, back in the days, Brighton, Wednesday night session. Shout out everybody who used to come down to that. I played the Kofi Stone tune, No Way, on the show last week, which has got the similar vibe. I think we worked. I don't think he's, I think it's not a straight up mixtape vibe, just rapping over the instrumental. And then just before this, Lawrence Matthews in Brentwood. Really interesting artist, interesting release. Put that up on Bandcamp. And in the background, Group Home, Living Proof, instrumental, DJ Premier was on fire with this album, and the Jerry the Damager album, the Gangstar album that came out, all in a short space of time, some of my favourite DJ Premier beats ever.

October at Brixton Village Lakes alongside the Hanson family. Looking forward to that. I think that's around 5 p.m. till 10 p.m. that session takes place. Say hello if you're around. And always good to link up with the Hanson family. And then

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Search Unfold Robert Louis True Thoughts to find it. And I've got the various ways to check the show on my website, Robert Louis, RobertLuis. And I've got the current playlist and archive playlists are there too. And yeah, thank you to everybody listening. Much appreciated. So we're going to finish off with Kareen Lomax. I had a lot of comments about this tune. Such a good tune.

Shoot time. Rock shock, you're pulling down the

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Oh, greetings, greetings. How are you all doing out there? And welcome along, live and direct for the next only hour. A little bit of leggy reggae extra for your mid-month reggae session. And yeah, the extra show, which is all things brand new, unreleased, pre-released, promos, and of course a couple of exclusives thrown in there as well. Lady, lady. Hope everyone is doing fine and well. If you're locked in on the 101.4 FM or DAB Plus across Brighton Town, you might be on the go with Tuning App. Or around the world, all the ws.1btn.fm. This is 1BTN and this is the Leggy Reggae Show. Lady. So yeah, short and sweet this week. Not an awful lot of promos this week, this month. So just an hour. I've got some rubber dub vibes, got some little bit dance hall-y vibes. And yes, all brand new. All pre-released. Big shout going out to Kitty. And any other early birds that may be around, lurking. Don't forget you can find us all at ws.1btn.fm/forum. Come say hello.

Yeah, the sounds here. Ari Maya and the Massive Vibes. Tune called Autumn Mood, which I thought was quite appropriate. Big love going out to Rich and Becca over in Arizona. And as we move. Sounds of the Bingy. Tune called I Am Blessed.

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0: All the crew at Theatre Royal as well. Pick up your chests. Next up, Absolute Living Legend. One of the original i3s as well. This is Miss Martha Griffiths.

there. This month's offering for Mr. Perfect Idimani. Yeah. He might just be over his troubles indeed. For so long now. Before that, we had another veteran of the game. Big singer from the 1980s, JC Lodge. Since you came around. So halfway through things. Short and sweet show today. Just an hour. But packed full of goodies, good vibes, all brand new music. Pre-released, unreleased, promos, and of course all exclusive airplay. Girl, since you came around. If you want to get a quick shout out, all the www.1btn.fm/forum is where you find us. And of course you can listen back, Mixcloud, Soundcloud, 1BTN. Track listing is always up on my shows as well, and that'll be up tomorrow morning. And if you're listening on the repeat, big, big love to each and every one of you.

Yeah, sweet vibes. Sounds of Rashini. Yeah, and the heat is on. Before that, Younger Roots. And next up, second outing, Irie Maya and the Massive Vibes. And this is a tune, Humble Yourself.

Yes, wise words indeed. This is Lone Ark. Meets the 18th parallel. A tune called Money. You know, when I say when an artist sounds so nice, we have to drop them twice. Going to go back to back. Send a shout out to all the crew at On Air Bar. Big up Saf and all the staff. And a massive shout out to Ruby J as we move.

0: yeah, that's about it for me. Yeah, short and sweet this week, I'm afraid. So we just heard from Black Hero, The Movement, and the hardest working man in reggae music, Perfect Idomani. Tune called Strictly Good Vibes. Another one for you, Nick. And this absolute killer dub. This is Drew ID. Tune called Four Chilies. So many thanks for tuning in. For the promo, pre-release, and exclusive first airplay tracks, which I do on the third Thursday of the month. And of course, I'll be back first Thursday of the month for the vinyl through the years session, through the decades, with some of the latest and greatest in brand new reggae vinyls. As well as reissues, and of course, a whole heap from the Volks. That's actually in 3 weeks, and in 2 weeks I will be live and direct, out and about yet again, live from the Vinyl Selector record shop. That's in the open market in Brighton. Yes, back there for a little one deck session alongside the man like Mr. John the Baptist. If you're out and about or doing some shopping, come swing by, say hello in person. Usual time and place, that's in 2 weeks on a Thursday, 3 o'clock, from the Vinyl Selector, Brighton Open Market, squeezed in between London Road and the Level. But that just about leaves me time to say many thanks for listening. Don't forget, love and awareness, look after your fellow spirits and beings. Whatever you do, do it wisely, do it safely. And that's for me. I'll be seeing you.
1: 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One love, one station, one BTS. One love, one station, one BTN.

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They losing their houses. They trying to figure out where they gonna sleep, where they gonna get their next meal. I mean, you name it, it's going on. When you get to look at that people that really have stuff versus the ones that's really struggling and trying to hold on to what they have. And I'm just reflecting on growing up. Seemed like the less that we had, we was at our best. This is real what I'm talking about, and this is a wake-up call. We shared more when we had less.

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I rise with the golden light pouring from within. 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

0: Estás escuchando Melódica con Chris Coco.
1: This episode has an unexpected psychedelic edge with some deep, warm house jams, then a kind of collage mixtape feel, inspired by my very late discovery of Hannah Stratton's lovely album, Tarn. So, kind of sit back and let your mind drift downstream. It's Melódica with me, Chris Coco. Talking of psychedelia, back in 1969, the Dave Pike set released a single called Mathar. In 2026, Calm, our friend from Japan, made this reinterpretation of that song in the down-tempo, wonky, psychedelic electronica

Coco Still and Love Bomb echoes in my mind, coming on 12-inch and a digital trailer that comes out on the 5th of November. This is Solmar 23, which came out on 7-inch on Mr. Bongo a little while ago and is also being released digitally very soon. It's called Time and Space.

This next one is by Sinbad. It's called Disjoint, and it features Andres, and it's from the Free Range celebration of a number of years of existence. I think it's 10, or is it 20? Not sure. Anyway, this track is really great. Kind of builds and builds, and then drops far too soon. And actually, I made a longer edit to do DJing with. But anyway, listen to the track. I think you're going to like it.

0: So after that beauty, let's continue in similar vein, but with beaches and sunshine and that magic summer feeling in mind. Listen to this one by Mither, which is called Be Kind. It's the eye closure mix, so I guess close your eyes.
1: The world is a hard, hard, hard place to live. And I think humans, we all just want to be seen, heard, and have connection with something. And it can be a lonely place. I just think be kind.

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And I think humans, we all just want to be seen, heard, and have connection with something. And it can be a lonely place. I just think time. Melodica.

Okay, so now we're off into our collage section of the show. That was Haleiwa and a track called Counting. This is something from Hannah Stratton's really great album, Tan, which is called Seagull Theory 2.

back. Yes, in that section you heard, in reverse order, Hannah Stratton, Night Swimming, Astrid Engberg, Anna, The Beatles, Norwegian Wood, the second version, take two, with the sitar, Robert Lester Folsom, Music and Dreams, Reviver Gene, Every Hour, and Hannah Stratton, Seagull Theory, two. This one continues the vibe, but takes it off into the world of amazing jazz music. It's by Rory Green and it's from a forthcoming album on Gondwana, and it's called Moments Brighter Than the Sun.

I love the little coda at the end of that one. Rory Green, Moments Brighter Than the Sun, and the album of the same name is out on the 20th of November. This is John Beltran from the really good, lovely, lovely album Sunrise and the Life We Live. This tune, which flows nicely after the last one, is the Echo Bridge.

Oh yeah, let me tell you about next week's show. We've got a really great mix by Motion Picture Soundtracks, which is ambient and soothing and wonderful. Motion Picture Soundtracks, also known as Studio Imeus, also known as my friend Anthony. That's next week. This week, the final tune of the show is a hippie banger from 1969, where we started, and it's by Rotary Connection, and it's called Want You to Know.

Yes, yes. You're tuned to the sound of the Taxi Radio Show, or 1BTN. And we're back again, another month's passed. In the studio this week, we got me, Pete C, and Steve Campion, holding it down. Chris is a bit under the weather, so send your vibes out to Chris, get well vibes. And you got us for the next 2 hours. Hope you enjoy the music.

shout out to Ben GC. Join us in the chat room. Record you're listening to now is Ron Trent, Nightwind, New Business, Serious as Ever. Started off quite deep this evening. Got Pete C for the next half hour.

We've got the brilliant Jez Harris from Lazy Susan Sound System down there, along with Matt Rice as well. Last minute addition to the bill. So yeah, if you're about to come down and say hello, that should be a nice one.

Steve Campion in the mix, keeping it live. Big shout out to Donna, Ali, Saturday Night Bowl crew. Shout out to Barry Dust. Shout out to Lou, get well soon. Justy V. Shout out to Suze. And Steve's going in for the last...

So we're coming to the last 20 minutes of the show. Hope you've been enjoying the music. We've been sort of dragged into a deep house sinkhole somehow we couldn't escape from. So I hope you like deep house. Couple of things coming up. Obviously, we got our taxi party, DJ Nature, which sold out incredibly fast. So thank you so much to everyone who bought a ticket for that. And apologies if you didn't get a ticket. It was ridiculous. Another party coming up, Ben GC, 1BTN, Alumni. He's having his Selecciones Nocturnas party at Babel. Nancy Noyes, Sky Ranger, Santa Harris, and Ben himself playing. Saturday 31st of October, that's a good one. Get a ticket if you haven't already. And obviously Think Twice tomorrow night down at the Fortune if you're about.

This is one more from us after this tune. And we've got the glow up for the next couple of hours. I hope you've enjoyed the music. And we'll see you in a month's time. Take care.

Thank you so much. That was the amazing Taxi Radio Show. See you next month, guys. And now you have the Glow Up Show with me, Zoe Weiss, for the next couple of hours. Yeah, I'm flying solo today in the studio, but that's fine. I'm going to get into it. Yeah, going to kick off with some deep vocal house. It's kind of the mood I'm in at the moment. I don't know if it's the change of weather or whatever, but yeah, kick back and enjoy.

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You're listening to The Glow Up Show on 1BTN with your host for the next hour and 40 minutes, Zoe Weiss. Hope you're doing okay. Yeah, feeling a bit of vocal deep house at the moment, so that's what you're going to get, basically. And yeah, I hope you enjoy it too. We had Aquanote, Nowhere, Crazy P remix to start with, and then Back to Love, Catherine Porter.

And that was the brilliant Blue Six. I don't know if you remember them. Yeah, was around at the same time as a lot of the older Crazy P stuff on the Naked Music label. That was Music and Wine dub mix. Yeah, stay tuned.

Hope you're having a good Thursday. This is the Glow Up Show on 1BTN. That tune was called Yamore by Salif Keita, who did the other really famous one whose name escapes me right now. You'd know it if you heard it. continuing on with the kind of world music theme. This is a new one from Hot Since 82. It's called Wara. I'm going to struggle with this. Wara Wara. There we go. Nailed it.

You're listening to the Glow Up Show on 1BTN here in Brighton. That was the Mighty Disclosure, White Noise, an oldie but a goodie. And before that, I played two tracks back to back by Hot Since 82. I think that's allowed, right? If they're really good. Yeah, got a lot of love for Hot Since 82. Onwards with the show, I have a new tune for you. Kate, my co-host, will be very happy that I've got a brand new tune. Normally leave that to her. This is Dusky, another all-time favourite. The tune's called Deep Cuts and it's from the new Signals album, which they are promoting soon. I'm doing it all day in Brighton at Patterns, which I'll definitely be attending. Yeah, hope you enjoy it.

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This is the Glow Up Show with your host Zoe Vice. I'm here with you till 10. Hope you're enjoying the tunes. Yeah, seems to have gone down a bit more of a kind of garagey route, but I'm liking it and I'm going to stick with it. So yeah, that was a tune called I Need, MJ Cole dub mix. Always going to be good. And before that, Dusky, new tune released in September called Deep Cuts, which I thought was brilliant. And I hope you did as well. Yeah, and it wouldn't be a show that I host without a bit of Maceo Plex. So yeah, another favourite. And yeah, stay tuned.

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Special shout outs to Duncan, Jamie, and any other friends who are listening. Thanks for the support.

great stuff. Maceo Plex, one of my all-time faves. And yeah, you're listening to The Glow Up on 1BTN in Brighton. Yeah, so this will be my third Hot Since 82 tune on the show. But I've got a good reason. It's all brand new. And yeah, I'm absolutely obsessed with them stuff at the moment. Yeah, I hear he's playing back-to-back with Tepid since the mid-90s. Sorry, that was a terrible joke. I shall move on and let the music speak for me.

Hello, hope you're having a good Thursday evening. And thanks for listening. This is the Glow Up Show on 1BTN Brighton. And another 20 minutes of me. Yeah, that tune is called You Take Me There by Pedro Mercado. And

That's going to be a great one, another day party. Yeah, and then moving into December, we have the amazing therapy night. That's going to be at Water Bear, and Maxi Sound System is playing with local support. So yeah, that's another banger of a night, and I shall be at all of those. And yeah, highly recommend them.

I'm Mikey General, and I say every time I listen to Roots Garden, I just love peace and prosperity. Brother John, play the song. Rastafari.

Steppers Business at Studio One. Ernest Wilson, Why Oh Why. Heavy dub wise on this one, drops proper heavy on the sound system. Studio One 7-inch Business. Big shout out to Mr. G, how you doing, sir? Man like Eiley Selector way down there in the south of Spain. Studio One Gary, big up yourself. Man like Jerry Perilous, Selection Train. All the regular listeners, just warming in as we do with some oldies before we move inside the new music in a little while. Some classic revival in the bag this week, some 108 oldies as well. 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Big shout out to all the FM crew, 101.4 FM in and around the streets of Brighton. Thursday evening down here. Roots Garden Sound System at the controls, and myself, John Jones, just warming in. Moving inside some Studio One dub plate selection.

disco vibes out of the Studio One Vault. Otis Scale, What You Won't Do For Love. I'm 99% sure this is a cover of a soul disco tune. Someone out there I'm sure can tell me who it is. If you know, hit me up on the forum page. Unlikely to be credited knowing a Jamaican person. Anyway, this one out on a repress courtesy of Studio One and I think Soul Jazz in connection with this one.

Sounds like this one needs a clean on the B-side. Sounds of the great, great Jimmy Cliff. Turn the tables. Gonna move inside the next tune. This one's skipping a bit, needs a clean.

0: Roots Garden. Yeah, this is the Luke Channel, and you're in tune to the Roots Garden with Brother John Staines John.
1: This one out there on a reissue 7-inch. New tune to my ears.

Big shout going out to Ben GC. Thanks for IDing the Otis Gale tune. It was, of course, a classic. I knew it would be a soul tune. Bobby Caldwell original, I think. Or rather, Coldwell. What You Won't Do for Love. Anyway, nice recut in a reggae disco style from Studio One. Otis Gale definitely doing that justice. Big up yourself, Ben. Don't forget, if you're online, send us a message, www.1btn.fm. Hit us up in the chat room.

Anyway, crisp and clear pressing. That sounds great on the sound system. It's out there at the moment. To go and look for one. Grab yourself a copy. I doubt it'll be around long.

Ricky Grant, Free Basing. Issued for the first time with a dub, I believe, previously only on LP. This we have a power play, dub play tune from Shaka back in the day as well, so I'm led to believe before my time. Raw 80s vibes, anyway, love this kind of style. Big shout going out to Louis down there in Spain, how you doing? It's the Roots Garden Show on 1BTN with me, John Jones. Roots and culture, reggae music, right up to the hour of midnight. If you're online, give us a shout, www.1btn.fm. 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

Little B-side, the version side to Singing Melodies, Me Alone She Loved, comes on a Progressive 7, wicked little B-side, love that rhythm, Bubble Attack dub.

Coming up next, gonna go inside some brand new selection coming right up to date. Keep the kind of digi theme going for a while. It's the Roots Garden Show, Thursday night here on 1BTN. I'm here every other week and the weeks in between.

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Thanks for tuning in. 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Post links on our socials. Come and follow us. Roots Garden Records on all the socials. Insta, Facebook, the usual places. And remember, next Thursday you'll have Jerry Perilous with Selection Train. And I'll be back the following week. Is that the fourth Thursday of the month? I'm not sure. Whichever way around it is.

Greetings, everybody. Thank you to Danny, Danny's World Wireless, or as I've been referring to it for about 20 years, Danny's World Wide Web, which I still think is a better name, Danny, but don't let me talk you into anything. You've got me through to 4 o'clock. I shall be playing the usual selection of this, that and the other, and maybe a bit of that too. So, yes, do stick around if you are listening. Get onto the shoutbox and say hello. And apologies in advance, I've got a cold, so I might sound a bit strange at times. Anyway, on we go. Alex Cassian to kick the show off.

Konnichiwa, Manu-san, and hello, Ochai the New, to the Bute listeners with us. Hello, Chewy. Hello, Ross. I'm Scottish, so I can do proper cliched rubbish like Ochai the New. I've got worse than that. Stick around.

And greetings to Mr. Fish and to Archie. I'll be sending you a text, Archie. You may well be on this very radio show next month. Look at the dates.

Lots of women. Good times, bad times. The only thing I want anybody to say is he could really play.

I still bear possession. You can see it in my eyes. We are one and the same. So you better realize. Listen closely. You might just hear it. Crying

in awareness of our true nature, we get the feeling that oneness is a becoming. It is the perpetual rising toward our more subtle, eternal self, while still being balanced by the forces of our physical earth nature. In this harmonious experience, it is possible for ones who are otherwise seen as women and men of different religious and cultural spheres to function as the universal body of the living God. The contradicting roles of opposition that we play out in the drama of daily earth life is transformed into a mindful inner life work. The nurturing of all life, true self-love. Soul rebel, so gentle. Go gently and find your way.

turn that down a little bit. If you hadn't heard that, that is the new single by Salt that came out last week. Is it one track? Is it three tracks together? I don't know, but it's 10 minutes of quite sensational music. Absolutely beautiful. I might be doing myself a disservice by playing that so early in the show, because really, how do you follow that? That is probably a contender for a track of the year. Quite incredible how they managed to keep up the output. So, this is the Ubik Show. Greetings to everyone that's listening. Hello to Emmy, who's joining us as well. How lovely. And Ross, of course. Sorry I missed you last week in Brighton, Ross. What have I played? So I kicked the show off with Strings of Eden by Alex Cassian. I then had Romanthony, The Wanderer. And then a track off the new Warrington Runcorn New Town Development Plan. That was called Old Hall. And then, of course, Salt. That's just been on. So kicking it off with more new music. You may have heard of Michael J. Blood from Manchester, who's been putting out quite a lot of incredible, mutant house, techno, electronica. He has done an album with another guy who does similar things called Rat Heart. It's Michael J. Blood and Rat Heart. And this track is called Waiting off their new album that's just come out called Night Moves, Volume 1.

Very nice indeed. Very nice indeed. That is Eyes of Others. I've played that the last couple of shows running. That track was called, oh, I forget what it's called now. Is it? Hold on. Jargon Jones and Jones. So it's just on vinyl at the moment. I think there'll be a digital download coming along soon. I think you might still be able to blag a copy if you look hard enough. It's just called Eyes of Others, and it's a 10-inch. And it's on Heavenly Records. And there you go. The next song is probably quite obvious. This is Rest in Peace, Joyce Sims, who sadly passed away. Hold on. Let's play the right track, Murray. If you're going to play a song, play the right track.

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Baby, let me count the ways, and I'll show you that I love you.

Can't Stop That Last Record, silly me, sorry. That was After Seven and Can't Stop. Before that, Joyce Sims, Coming to My Life. She was only 63, I can't believe that, that's way too young. And I think she was even doing gigs in the UK last month. That is just a tragic loss, way too early. Anyway, on with the show. Good to still see people listening. This is Hiroshima and Lion Dance.